Well, it's great to do a neighborhood concert. I hope everybody can hear us. I hope that that sound is good. I hope we're blasting Central Park West and Fifth Avenue pretty much away. I just want to thank the police department, and the fire department, and the parks commissioner, and Ed Koch, and particularly, you know, people that never get recognized for doing good deeds for the city. A group of people that have donated half of their proceeds that they're making tonight. The guys who are selling loose joints are giving the city half of their income tonight.

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All the way from Poland comes Nieman and the Acquarelli.

0: He is a star. Duck, he's a star, all right. That was Nieman and the Arc for Ellie, then. From the LP, Nieman with Come On Such a Night. What a star.
1: Ladies and gentlemen, Simon and Garfunkel.

Jerry Nywood on saxophone. What a night. God, I thought it might be somewhat crowded, but we seem to have filled the place.

too many a torture session. Now they say I am a war criminal and I'm fading away. Father, please hear my call.

Finds it a nice thing to do to lie about nude in the sand, drawing pictures of mountains that look like bumps and thrashing the